Thank you. Do you have an acoustic guitar for me? I'd like to do something for you now that I hope I remember it. I haven't rehearsed it, but I just want to do this for you.

his drinking and lusting and his hunger for power became known to more and more people, the demands to do something about

participate. And I want you to think, if you're lucky enough to have the love that you want,